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variety from the 80s, 90s, and now on 101.5 The River. And we're a little after 6 a.m. Good morning. I hope you're having a fantastic start to your Sunday. And thank you so much for hanging out with me this morning.

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1: And wait till you hear this wacky, wild news story I've got for you. We're going to talk about it coming up. Hold on.

101.5 The River, the best variety from the 80s, 90s to now. I'm Heather. Looks like Mariah Carey's been hard at work this year in the studio. Should be getting a new album from her. When asked, she just said 2027, so not an exact date, not even a month. So your guess is as good as mine. And as soon as I get more details, of course, I'll pass them along to you. Here she is now.

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I'm Heather, and Trans-Siberian Orchestra's 30th anniversary winter tour is happening at the Huntington Center Friday, December 4th. 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
1: I'm Heather. Okay, so we're talking about a coffee nap. What could that be? It's a new phrase that is definitely trending right now. It's where you drink a cup of coffee and then take a short nap. 15, 20 minutes max. It sounds a little weird, but here's the science. Caffeine takes a little while to kick in. So by the time you wake up, you're not only refreshed from your nap, but you're getting a little boost from the coffee. And the combo can make you feel a little bit more alert and sharp rather than just drinking coffee or just taking a nap alone. So it's perfect for those mid-afternoon slumps.
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1: 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I'm Heather. I cannot believe we only have a few days left in September. It's going to be October, then you're going to blink, and it's going to be the holidays. Some experts are saying why you should get your home holiday ready before October 1st. I know that sounds stressful. It does make sense. I'll share it with you coming up.
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And Alanis Morissette said it was her women's intuition that led her to the $4.8 million her manager stole from her. She kept going back until she got answers. She just knew something wasn't right.

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I'm Heather, taking you to see the Trans-Siberian Orchestra at the Huntington Center Friday, December 4th. 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I had a bad

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And it's official. We are getting a Michael Jackson sequel. I knew we would. That movie was a box office sensation. His nephew, Jabbar Jackson, will be returning for that lead role as well.

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1: I'm Heather. So Phil Collins getting inducted into the Rock and Roll Hall of Fame. And if you're thinking to yourself, just barely? Well, Genesis was inducted years ago, this time as a solo artist. That ceremony's coming up in November. They're going to film it, and then we'll be able to watch it on Disney Plus and Hulu starting in December.

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I'm Heather, and Trans-Siberian Orchestra's 30th anniversary winter tour is happening at the Huntington Center Friday, December 4th. 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
1: 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Hey, it's Mary. It's Sunday, and it's also National Crush a Can Day. Hey, I get it if you're recycling, but otherwise, don't you find it just to be

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1: 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Good news, bad news if you like A Man on the Inside with Ted Danson. Season 3 is coming, but it's going to be the last one. 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
1: 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Remember Lady Gaga's meat dress in 2010? 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
1: Hey, it's Mary. October starts Thursday, which means a lot of people are gearing up for Halloween. And we're getting ready to spend a lot of money on it, too. More next.

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1: Hey, it's Mary. I've never been good at Halloween costumes or decorating. I can buy some good candy, though, and I usually try to have something at the door for trick-or-treaters. 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
1: Whitney Houston on this Best of the 80s and 90s weekend. Hey, it's Mary. Norwegian Cruise Line paying tribute to Whitney. Their celebration of Whitney Houston Cruise sets sail in May of next year.

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1: Hey, it's Mary. So whether it's lunch or dinner time, a lot of us, well, try to find something quick and easy to eat, right? Hence fast food. And we know it's not the best for us. And you may assume that all dietitians are totally against fast food chains. For the most part. But AllRecipes.com says all the dietitians they talked to had one thing in common, their favorite fast food chain, and that was Starbucks. Some of the dietitian-approved orders from Starbucks include unsweetened rolled and steel-cut oatmeal, egg bites, feta and egg white wrap, egg and cheddar protein box, and fresh fruit. Now, when it came to drinks, they suggest the unsweetened cold brew, iced tea, or a sugar-free vanilla protein latte, just in case you're looking for an alternative to burgers and fries.
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2: Make some noise for Wiz Khalifa! 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We all have lost somebody special in our lives.
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2: 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All I want to see is lighters and cell phones in the air. 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It's
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1: Hey, it's Mary. Some people can't get enough of Christmas rom-coms. Well, apparently Halloween can be romantic as well. Halloween romance novels are becoming a new thing. A few to check out. Bride by Allie Hazelwood. It's a marriage between a vampire and the daughter of a powerful leader. You're the One That I Haunt. I just love the title. That's by Katie Jung. Libby is secretly in love with her best friend, whose cousin returns from the dead to break a family curse. And The X-Hex by Erin Sterling. A young witch gets her heart broken, so she goes on a spree of casting curses. Oh, and yes, Hallmark has cozy, romance-driven autumn films that capture the fun of Halloween without any scary elements, like October Kiss and The Good Witch.
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21: 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You may not know this, but I have eczema, so I get how it can steal your time. But why let eczema take over when you can talk to your doctor about Ebglyss?
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1: Pat Benatar on this best of the 80s and 90s weekend. Hey, it's Mary. Today is actually World Tourism Day. So where have you been? We've been to Portugal, Ireland, France, Monaco, the Bahamas. Hoping to go to Greece next year. What about you? Tap that talk back, Mike.

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1: 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Of course, Madonna, she's going to be taking the stage at the MTV Video Music Awards. She's also nominated for Video and Artist of the Year, performing tonight.

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1: So this is definitely not ideal, but it's important to share. 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
1: Honestly, I hear this and I think, okay, that's definitely a plus. Mental health? Yeah, it gets better as we age. We got to talk in two songs.

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1: So this is one of those situations where you learn getting older isn't all that bad because apparently mental health improves as you age. 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
2: 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It's called vibe-based budgeting. 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I'll explain more.

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1: See, considering that we have 365 days in a year and the average American enjoys 252 good ones, I was hoping the number would be higher, right? 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